music, good times, all night long. The biggest summer party is on the air everywhere. 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

0: Olivia Rodrigo, and if you need to hear a breakup song or you're feeling down, just need to get something off your chest, call Mason right now at 85 Live Line. 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

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The biggest summer party is on the air everywhere.

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1: Hi, I'm Sergeant Gage Knowles from St. Anthony. As a combat engineer in the Minnesota Army National Guard, I learned how to solve problems and build

0: 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What do you want to hear?
1: Anything. I like, what's his name? Bruno Mars. The new song out that I like, but I don't know what it's called.
0: Risk It All or I Just Might?
1: Yes, Risk It All.
0: I Just Might Risk It All.
1: Yeah.
0: Who's
1: That's
0: this?
1: That's what it's called. This is Roxy.
0: Where are you calling from, Roxy?
1: Grants Pass, Oregon.
0: All right. Thanks for calling Live Line for a hot, steamy, sexy summer song. Very sensual.
1: All right.
0: Bye-bye.
1: Thank you.
0: Live.

Yeah. Bad things. It's a lot of bad things that they wish and they wish and they wish and they wish and they wish on me. Yeah.

0: 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We align your message, your creative, and your campaigns so everything works together. 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
9: Poker Face by Lady Gaga.
8: Oh, yeah. That's a good song. Who's this?
9: Allie.
8: Allie, where are you calling from?
9: Winona, Minnesota.
8: Oh, you must have been the one who texted in asking if we had the remix version of this.
9: Yeah.
8: But we didn't respond because we're slow and we're terrible, so you called us instead.
9: Yeah, and I figured we'd give it a shot with the secret sound.
8: Yeah, well, there you go. And we don't have a winner yet, which is kind of crazy, but we'll do the remix right now if that's what you want.
9: Yeah.
8: What's going on tonight?
9: Not much. Today's my birthday.
8: Oh, today's your birthday? You gotta make a big deal out of that.
9: 30th birthday.
8: My birthday's coming up. Congratulations. Happy birthday. 30's huge.
9: Yeah, it is.
8: And I hope you did something really big and everybody spoiled you and you've got lots of money and gifts. And
9: I probably would say I did get spoiled.
8: Oh. Well, let's spoil you now by playing the song and putting it on the radio for millions of people. Congratulations. Happy birthday.

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I had a feeling this was going to happen. Some of the World Cup fans now complaining about the FIFA 15. 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

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I just read that Frankenstein rabbits have been seen in Minnesota. What in the world are Frankenstein rabbits? 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
3: Love you like a brother. 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

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Yeah, right, picture that with a Kodak. Or better yet, go to Times Square, take a picture of me with a Kodak. 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And tonight, let's enjoy life. Pit-

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